0: 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It's Gina and Maddie. 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
4: Star 104.5. Central Coast traffic.
5: Heavy delays into San Remo with a car crash and motorcycle incidents. Closing the Central Coast Highway northbound approaching Wills Road. Watch your speed travelling through the site with emergency services on site. It's stacked up on the Tungra Strait southbound to Allison Road into Wyong. The M1 getting a good run in both directions between Newcastle and the Central Coast, and travelling southbound over the Hawkesbury River Bridge and into Maroonga will take you 14 minutes. Save 20 to 60% off all lounges, sofas and recliners at Amart. That's 20 to 60%. This end of financial year offer won't last long, so hurry to Amart, T's and C's apply. I'm Brooke, that's traffic on the Central Coast, Star 104.5.
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7: 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We're going to do that with Taylor Swift for your Saturday afternoon. Inside the Next 10, Justin Bieber bringing the daisies. And yes, one of Janet Jackson's OG backup dancers, J-Lo, Love Don't Cost a Thing.

0: G'day, Coasties. It's Gina and Maddie. 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
2: 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I mean, I'll make a Spotify